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1: Hi, it's Erica and Melina from Body Measure. When it comes to health, the number on the scale only tells part of the story. At Body Measure, the focus is on understanding what's really happening inside the body. Using advanced DEXA scan technology, clients receive a detailed look at their body composition, including fat, muscle, and bone density. 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
3: For tonight, cloudy with occasional showers and a gusting wind, a low of +2. Tomorrow, it'll be partly sunny and windy with a high of 11, and then on Wednesday, sunshine, a high of 18. Current weather conditions can be found anytime on your Classic 107 app. I'm Judy Peters.

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Some very beautiful music written by Alma Schindler Mahler. We heard her song Summer Nacht or Summer Night. It was performed by Iris Vermilion. She was the mezzo-soprano and she was joined by the Royal Concertgebouw Orchestra, led by Ricardo Schei. Ricardo Schei and the Royal Concertgebouw Orchestra and Iris Vermilion have recorded a few of Alma Schindler Mahler's songs, and they're just gorgeous. You're listening to Morning Light here on Winnipeg's Classic 107, and my name is Chris Wolf. We're going to hear music next of Richard Strauss. This is music that Strauss wrote right at the end of the Second World War. What we're going to hear is the first movement to his Second Symphony for Winds in E-flat, known as the Happy Workshop. We're going to hear this music of Strauss performed by the Sabina Meyer Wind Ensemble.

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2: Looks like we're in for a cloudy day today with 30% chance of showers this afternoon. Wind north gusting to 40 with a high of 9 degrees. Tonight looks like it's going to be clearing up with a low of 0. Tomorrow, sunny, but becoming a mix of sun and cloud near noon with a high of 17. And on Thursday, cloudy with 60% chance of showers and a high of 19. A look at your current temperatures and 7-day forecast is available at classic107.com or the Classic 107 app.
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Connecting communities.